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Looking inside, does she see me? No, she does not really see me, 'cause she sees her own reflection. And I'm trying not to notice that she's hitching up her skirt, and while she

somebody that just loves to learn. And another child grows up to be somebody you just love to burn.

Christmas Eve in a sad cafe. When the moon gets its way, there's a little blue jay